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1: Your favorite time of the week.
0: Your favorite time of the week. And we're here with a special guest today.
2: Oh, what's up?
0: Introduce us to you.
2: Well, my name is Colin Odashi. I'm the assistant manager here at KSUA, but that's not why I'm here today. I'm just here. I'm here for the fun of it. I'm not like doing a surprise inspection.
0: We're
2: or
0: in
2: anything
0: big trouble
2: like that.
0: After BLT's report incident report last week.
2: you guys were fine.
1: We're shaking in our boots.
2: You're shivering in his timbers.
1: We have a question for you.
2: Oh, I got an answer.
1: We are DJ Rotisserie and DJ BLT. Okay. What is your DJ food name?
2: You know what? There's a lot of good things I could go with here. But call me DJ Schnitzel.
1: Oh,
2: all
1: right?
0: That's pretty good.
2: Or DJ Schnitz if you need to like be fast hand about it.
1: Okay,
0: I like that.
1: You're
0: I like
1: in the
0: that
1: studio,
0: a lot.
1: DJ yeah. Schnitz. Sorry.
2: Yeah, yeah. No, it's, you might get that one a little mixed up. It's important.
0: That's okay.
1: I already had one incident report. Don't do this to me again.
2: Nah.
0: Well, today's a very special... Sorry, I cut you off.
2: Whoa.
0: No,
2: I'm just saying
0: going.
2: I love Wiener Schnitzel. Like, it's my homeland. It's my favorite food. I love it. It's a little fried pork.
0: Oh, cool.
2: Yeah, there you go.
0: Well, today's a very special day. We're doing requests. We have some requests lined up already, but if you have a request, if you have a song that you want us to play, you should call 907-474-KSUA and talk to me.
2: That's right.
0: Say hi. Yeah. We'll play your song, or if you have my personal number or my Instagram, text me and be like, hey, I have a song.
1: Absolutely.
0: I'll say the number one more time, 907-474-KSUA.
1: Or 907-474-5782.
0: Yeah.
1: Mm-hmm.
0: That's pretty good.
1: Usually I don't check my phone while I'm doing the show very much, and people will text me and then I completely miss it. But if you text me today, I'll pay attention, so send me a request.
0: My phone is face up.
1: Mine is now too.
2: Face up. We're going to be like one of those old-time connecting operators, like just running the phones all day long, connecting people.
0: Yeah, absolutely.
1: Absolutely. Right. All day long, 1 hour.
2: All day long for 1 hour. Limited edition.
1: Mm-hmm. Well, you want to tell the interluders what we're listening to?
0: Yeah, we're listening to Spain by the U.S. Air Force Airmen of Note.
2: I'm going to be honest. I think they're kind of cooking with this one.
0: Yeah,
2: I mean, it's going in the background, but
0: I'm
2: like...
0: I'm going to turn it up a little bit.
1: Yeah, give us some of that.
0: Ooh. The closing song is also pretty good. I'm not going to say what it is yet, but it's going to be... It's the same feeling as this.
2: I'm getting whiplashed right now.
0: You're getting whiplashed? Like,
2: yeah. I'm feeling like it's... This one is my tempo. Like, all the other ones, it's not quite my tempo. This guy... Mm-hmm. They're doing it at the tempo.
0: This is quite my tempo.
1: This is J.K. Simmons breathing down your neck.
0: It's true. Well, we got, at least me and DJ Schnitzel got out of our music theory final today.
2: Yeah.
0: How'd you feel about that?
2: Ooh, I'm gonna be honest. That one was a little skeptical at that. I looked at some of those. It's every time I look at music theory, I'm like, man, I feel like I know so much about it. And then I go in a quiz and I'm like, this is so complex. How do people do this for like a living? Well, they don't.
0: Well, you're going to be doing it for a living.
2: Yeah.
0: Or lack thereof.
2: Yeah. Lack thereof.
0: We're music majors. It's not going to.
2: Yeah.
0: Well, you know what? Let's just listen to Spain a little
2: bit
0: louder.
2: That's right. Turn that up.
1: Ooh.
2: Ooh.
0: It's pretty good. We're coming up towards the end of our little intro. We have a good song coming up next.
1: Yeah.
0: Tell us a little bit about it, DJ BLT.
1: Absolutely. Okay, so this first song, well, we're listening to our first song. This second song is going to be a request by my darling sister.
0: Oh, of course it was her. that makes so much sense.
1: Right? I'm imagining it right now. She's sitting on her bed, like on the left side, because she never sits on the right side. She has her computer in front of her and her phone face up, and we are about to listen to Bakami Thai.
2: If this is you, you gotta call in and verify how accurate that is.
1: Yeah, absolutely. I'm telling you, Dara, now that you have a real phone, you need to call 907-474-KSUA and tell us what side of your bed you're sitting on.
2: Ooh.
0: Yeah. Well, perfect timing. We're about to go right into it.
2: There we go.
0: That was beautiful. All right. Bakami Thai.
2: Professional DJs over here.
0: Enjoy.

0: Wow.
1: Wow, wow,
0: wow.
1: Wow.
0: That was pretty good.
2: 10 out of 10.
1: Thank you, Dara.
2: Would listen again.
0: True. All right, so what's the next request?
1: Next request. I'll take this one again. This is a request via my friend Joe, who is currently, I'm assuming, sitting in his Amazon delivery vehicle in Michigan right now.
2: How do you know where all these people are?
1: Because I'm You're tight like... with my friends, guys. But I imagine, because he said that this was the case, that the radio was playing out of his phone speaker in his pocket on his vest, because he said he couldn't connect his phone to the van Bluetooth. Because Amazon's
2: that's
1: evil.
2: A shame.
1: Yeah. But before we listen to this, I just want to say, everyone, consider your delivery drivers.
0: True. Also, if you want to guess exactly what I'm doing at this moment, you can call the studio phone number 907-474-KSUA. And if you get it right, I'll give you a sticker.
2: What sort of things are they guessing? Like
0: what? Just how I am right
2: okay.
0: now.
2: Yeah.
0: Just what I'm
2: like
0: doing.
2: You can I call in? Can I be like, yo?
1: No, you're looking at
0: you
1: him.
0: Are calling.
2: oh snap!
1: That's why we're doing call in day with Colin.
0: Yeah, exactly. But if you can guess exactly how I sit in the studio, what I'm doing, the amount of times I'm blinking, you win.
1: Win what?
2: Win, yeah.
0: I'll tell you
2: later.
0: Tell
2: the listeners what they win.
1: You have to tell them after they win, I guess.
0: Yeah.
1: Yeah. Wow. Okay. Yeah. Secret surprise prize.
0: Yeah.
1: But worth winning nonetheless.
2: Mm-hmm.
0: True.
1: Absolutely.
2: Sometimes just the glory of winning is good enough, right?
0: Yeah.
1: Don't say that. They won't call in.
2: No. You gotta do it. Although, I'll admit, if someone does correctly guess how many times you're blinking, that's... You're just increasing it now.
1: We have a lot of windows in the studio. They could be watching.
2: That's a testament to you for counting how many, and also a testament to them for counting.
0: I think I believe in them, and I believe in myself.
2: That might be an orca violation at that point.
0: It's entirely possible. But you know what? The music is flowing.
2: That's right.
0: Tell us what's about to play.
1: Absolutely. We are about to listen to The Passenger by Iggy Pop. Thank you, Joe.
0: Enjoy.

0: And now we're back.
1: Hey,
2: what kind of song was that?
0: Oh, that was a good song.
2: That was a Passenger by Iggy Pop.
0: Oh, frick. Frick, I should have known that.
1: Okay, we have a extra special request right now.
0: Mm-hmm. That's right. Should I dive in right here?
3: Yeah, tell us a little.
0: Okay. So, listeners. For those of you who know the season Invincible, the show Invincible, they had their season 5 wrap up. Just, was it not this Wednesday, which would have been yesterday, but the Wednesday before.
1: Yeah.
0: Season finale, baby. And it's glorious. I love it. It was awesome. And so this is my humble addition to the interlude. This is Tom, and we'll just stick with the name right now. Yeah. The band will just attribute it to the Invincible show.
1: Yeah.
0: As their band. But it's you'll recognize it if you know or have watched any sort of bit of Invincible. It's going to be one of their most recognizable songs. And it's got a little similar of a gritty feel that we're going for in these past and next few songs. So
3: nice.
0: That's my introduction to it.
1: All right.
0: Love it. Tom.
3: Tom by Redacted.
0: Yeah.
1: Enjoy.
0: By Invincible.
1: True.
0: By title card.

0: Wow.
1: Oh, my goodness.
0: Oh, it's still going. Oh, it sounds like it's... No, I just heard you... It was a joke. You were singing.
2: Oh, I'm sorry. I'm sorry. I'm a little... I got like a brain like a brick wall. And sometimes it doesn't go through.
0: We had our theory final today.
3: Taco Bell Chihuahua on the mic.
2: Oh, my goodness.
0: Oh, wait. Hold on. Oh, it didn't work.
3: You can still say it.
0: Quiero Taco Bell.
4: Yo quiero Taco Bell.
0: Yo quiero Taco Bell.
2: I swear, for my final today, I could feel my brain hurting. Like, yeah. I was in that classroom. I genuinely was developing a migraine from how much I was using my brain. I was like, I'm done.
0: But you
2: I'm
0: know
2: done.
0: What? We're free.
2: We're free.
0: That's the important thing.
2: And yes. I hope you listeners are also free as well, unless you're in a, like, an adult and working is just your life. Then you're never free.
0: Happy finals week, by the way.
2: Yeah.
3: Absolutely.
2: Yeah.
0: But I'm also starting to smell something.
2: Oh. Oh.
3: Oh. It smells
2: What's
3: like
2: that in the air?
0: BLT, like... can you tell us what it
3: Oh, I'm getting a stench. I'm getting a waft. It smells like teens. It smells like teen spirit.
0: And who made it smell this way?
3: Stanky.
0: Yucky.
3: My father. My father. My stenched up dad.
2: Yo. Teen spirit needs to take a bath, man.
0: Yeah.
2: It's just like... Come on.
0: Come on, man.
2: Be rebellious, but don't be like gross about it. Like,
0: I agree.
2: Jeez. Well, hygiene.
0: Next request. Smells like teen spirit.
3: Smells like George.
0: Father BLT.
3: Thank you, George.
0: Thanks, man.
2: There you go.
3: Y'all enjoy.
2: Let's hear the anthem of a generation.

0: Hello, lunch food, later lewd. Later We're starting lewd. 10 minutes later than we usually do.
1: I love this samba, bro.
2: Oh, I love this song.
0: I love Takanaka.
2: This is such a good album. This entire album is amazing.
0: I agree. It's between this and Star Wars samba. Yeah.
1: Such a switch in vibes. I feel like we're just almost being thrown off the tracks. But you know what? It's worth it.
0: It's great. It's a nice little reset. Yeah. The next couple of songs are different.
2: Yeah. That's what request day is for.
0: Yeah,
2: send
0: some requests to us. Please. I feel like the ant with the stick bag right now. Please call us.
2: We're here with our bindles. And we've said it before. We're going to continue to say it. Call in. Call it
0: 907-474-KSUA.
1: I wasn't sure if we were going to do the numbers one or the letters one.
0: I took the lead. I took the initiative.
2: We made it work.
1: That's good. Yeah. That's good team leader right there. Heck yeah.
0: Well, okay. I guess we already asked our question for our guests. If you were lunch food, what would you be? And you said you'd be schnitzel.
1: Yeah, I'd be Wiener schnitzel. I can give you more, though.
0: Okay.
1: I'd love.
2: Okay.
1: Let's see. You know what? We've got that food court right here in Dine 49. If I could be the pot stickers, they make it fuse. I kid you not. I go to that place so much. I think I spent my last block.
0: Oh, we got a call. I'll pick up. You guys take the reins.
2: Yeah. Okay. All right.
1: We're here.
2: Pot stickers, good, but let's see what our caller has to say.
1: Please. What could this be?
2: Oh my gosh, we're staring, watching DJ Rot with a simmering anticipation. Oh my goodness!
1: Fans, listeners, keep tuning in.
2: Keep calling. Keep calling. What's that number again, DJ Schnitzel?
1: Let's hear it. It's
2: 907-474-5782. Or 474-KSUA.
1: That's right. Mm-hmm. That's right. We want to hear your voices because you know what KSUA is? We're not public radio. We're not the private billionaires radio. We're the students radio. Yeah. We're the people's radio. Yeah. We're here for you. I spend every day in my job here as assistant manager making this station good for you. So you call in.
2: Oh, we got another call.
3: Passenger by Susan DeVanshee. Someone cue that up.
2: Okay, absolutely. Here, you talk, DJ.
1: All right. You put that in. The interlude has gone from completely non-interlude at all to everyone at once, and I love it. Keep calling in. Don't ever stop. If you want to hear that number again, 907-474-5782. We need all the food, we need all the songs, and we need your support. Additionally, if you'd like to say anything about KSUA, you can always contact the assistant manager.
2: That is DJ Schnitzel.
1: That's right.
2: S-C-H.
1: Don't try and spell it. There's some Z's in there, too.
2: What?
1: Yeah, no, Schnitzel, it's German. Well, technically, it's Austrian. It comes from Vienna. Wiener Schnitzel. Three in one interlude.
2: Oh, wait.
1: We have, I would like to say, listeners out there, that we have a production line going right now. One person on radio, one person taking the calls, and one person setting up the queue. We are here for you. We want to hear it. Also, can I just appreciate this samba for a second? I feel like we have been in too dreary and cold and snowy these past, 8 months of winter, and now we are getting samba, and we are getting sun, and we are getting the snow melting, and I am so appreciative of that. I'm so glad that we get to have this.
2: Yeah, this music does feel like the snow melting.
1: Yes.
2: Although today is like the least sunny day that we've had all week, which is too bad, but like the music is bringing it to you.
1: That's right. I can see the snow melting right now from the swaying of hopefully these people's hips while they dance to the samba.
2: Absolutely.
1: Baby.
2: There's a ring of grass appearing around the studio corner in front of us right now.
1: Right now, our building is actively deteriorating from nature, just taking it over.
2: It's
1: just
2: the end of Moana when the greenery just bursts forth.
1: The heart of Tafiti.
2: Yes, the heart of
1: We have it in the station.
2: We do.
1: That's right.
2: The station is the heart of UAF, the heart of anything you would really want to
1: say.
2: We could claim the heart of town, the heart of anything.
1: It's great. You got to be listening in to KSUA, folks. It's really important, you know. keep student radio alive.
2: Yes.
1: And for those of you who have called in about our automation, I am working on it. We're gonna get that fixed. Just, you got to trust the process.
2: Thank you, listeners, so much for calling in. We got so much.
1: Was that three?
2: Three in a row.
1: Yeah.
2: And if anyone is tuning in still, again, that number is 907. Another call.
1: Four people.
2: Oh my goodness.
1: DJ Rotisserie, you've got to keep taking it.
2: I think we may have filled our quota of time for the rest of our show today, but we're going to keep taking those calls because we want to know who our listeners are out there in the world. And again, that number is 907-474-KSUA.
3: Oh my gosh,
2: oh, what a beautiful day.
1: It is. It is great. You know, this is honestly, I hate to be a white boy, but kind of reminding me of the movie Rio. Like, you know, the little cartoon. I gotta say, I was a kid. I was a little white boy kid. And that movie, I did grow up with it.
2: Yeah.
1: I loved it.
2: Yeah, girl.
1: The little bulldog. Mm-hmm. I freaking loved the bulldog.
2: Yes.
1: That was me.
2: Yeah.
1: That was me, the slobbery little guy. Heck
2: I
1: yeah.
2: genuinely feel that the Rio soundtrack, like, is fire. And I still listen
1: exactly.
2: to it to this day.
1: Yeah, me
2: yeah.
1: too.
2: Yeah.
1: You gotta put that on your playlist. It's good stuff.
2: Oh, my goodness.
1: Like,
2: do you have a favorite Rio track?
1: Ooh,
2: I'm so curious.
1: I can't pick a favorite because I can't remember the names. DJ Rotisserie going crazy with the suggestion.
2: Taking the
1: there.
2: Call.
1: We love it. We love it. Keep calling in, listeners.
2: Calling us.
1: You know, the great thing about radio is that you never actually know how many people are listening. You can tell who's listening over the internet because,
2: mm-hmm.
1: you know, we can track your IP address. No, I'm just kidding. If you reach out to, like, log in online, then we're going to know who's tapping in online. But whoever's listening out through radio, that's just a signal we broadcast, and we have no idea who actually receives that. So we could be being picked up by 7 billion people.
2: So
1: right
2: true.
1: Now, and they wouldn't, like, we wouldn't
2: Seven,
1: know.
2: Isn't it like 8 now?
1: Yeah, I'm saying that maybe like 1 billion people don't
2: yeah.
1: have radios.
2: Let's have like a realistic expectation
1: yeah,
2: here. That's
1: yeah,
2: fair.
1: Yeah, come on.
2: I
1: like, not everybody's
2: that.
1: Cool. But for those of you tuning in, you are cool.
2: Yeah, you are in the 7 billion. And you're number one of all the 7
1: That's
2: billion.
1: That's right.
2: That's who I'm talking to. I'm talking to you. You're number one.
1: Everyone is equal, but those who listen to KSUA are more equal than others.
2: Elitism fueled
0: I'm
2: by
0: back.
2: Radio media.
1: Let's go, DJ Rotisserie.
0: So we are out of time for requests. We got so many.
1: I love that, though. That's exactly the way you want it to be. Thank you,
2: yes,
1: callers.
2: Thank you so much, listeners.
1: We appreciate it so much when you call in. It makes our day, makes yours, hopefully.
0: And we will be running a little bit over.
1: That's
0: okay.
1: There's no one going.
0: And also, this might be out of date because the semester's over, but I have a PSA, I must say.
1: Mm.
0: I guess keep this in mind for the fall. Looking
2: for
0: good
2: vibes
0: and
2: great
0: music.
2: Join the UAF Music Collective,
0: a student-run group bringing jazz music to campus. All styles, all instruments, all skill levels are
2: welcome.
0: Whether you play or simply love to listen, everyone's welcome to join the group.
2: Rehearsals happen in the McGown Room.
1: Whoa.
2: I gotta say what I know.
0: Rehearsals happen at 4:30 p.m. in the McGown Room inside the Music Wing at UAF. Come play, connect, and be part of the sound.
1: I just want you listeners to know there's no sheet in front of, like, there's no words. That's all memorized. That's off the top of the head.
0: Yeah.
1: It's off the dome.
2: Regular interluders will know. We say it every week.
1: Regulars.
0: We got to make those bumper stickers.
2: Mm-hmm. We do. We're going to make a bumper sticker that has the full text of the PSA on it in,
0: it's
2: like,
0: true.
2: Calibri font.
0: Yeah.
1: Wow, just like a giant paragraph.
2: Yes.
1: You're going to put a PSA as a bumper sticker.
0: It's going to be pretty good. But we're moving
2: iconic.
0: On to our next. Half.
2: Yeah, we're running out of time
0: We're running out of time. This is a special request. Did I already forget who requested it? I totally might have.
2: Did you write down names?
0: And then I got call after call. You know what?
2: So you have a notes app.
0: I have
2: one line of text.
0: I remember the next one. You know what? I remember the next one, but I don't remember, unfortunately.
1: Whoever called in first,
0: Oh, wait. It was Tom. I believe it was Tom.
2: Oh, beautiful.
0: I just remembered.
2: Okay.
0: If it wasn't Tom, then I'm sorry to whoever it was. But this is The Passenger by Susie and the Banshees.
1: Let's hear it.
2: Thank you, maybe Tom.
1: Yes.

0: That was The Passenger by Susie and the Banshees.
1: Thank you, Tom.
0: Thank you, Tom.
2: Right there, yeah.
0: Coming up next.
2: We hope it was Tom.
0: I think it was Tom.
1: I'm so sorry, Tom, if it wasn't. I'm sorry, unnamed individual.
0: coming up next, we have a very special request from DJ Pacific Cooler.
2: Oh, yes. We had an inside hit. Is that inside, what that was?
0: It could be, or DJ Sona, or anyway. Whoever DJ Pacific Cooler is, you're my best friend now. Let's hang out every single day.
1: Thank you so much.
0: Thank you so much.
2: All the time. I'm not at liberty to discuss who that might be.
0: They said any Justin Bieber song. Oh. So DJ BLT picked one out.
1: Right, yeah, it did. Right.
0: This is Sorry. I'm not sorry. Is anyone in here sorry?
2: I'm not sorry. Be proud of who you are. Don't be sorry.
0: Don't be sorry.
2: Let Justin Bieber be sorry for you.
1: Justin Bieber.
2: Let the Bieber.
1: Yeah.
2: Let the Bieber be sorry.
1: He's got things to be sorry about, and none of us do today.
2: Whoa. Okay.
0: Yeah.
2: Right. Yeah.
1: Now, this is old news. I think this song is like a decade old at this point.
0: That's okay.
1: There's always going to be something that he can be sorry about.
2: Mm-hmm. Apologize more.
1: Yeah.

0: I'm still not sorry.
1: You shouldn't be.
2: 3 minutes and 18 seconds later. Not sorry. Not a single more sorry.
1: We didn't shed a single tear.
0: Never apologize for being you.
1: That's right. Unless the person that you are is pretty bad. And then maybe you can apologize a little.
0: Yeah. Okay. Well, I'm not pretty bad. No, you're I've not. Never done anything bad, actually.
2: Yeah. If you're not sure how bad you are, you can call in and ask us. And we'll
0: I'll
2: tell
0: answer.
2: You.
0: Tell me the worst thing you've ever done, and I'll rate it live on air.
2: Yeah.
1: Wow. Yeah. We won't do any names. We'll just say, like, you're terrible or you're not too bad.
2: Yeah.
0: I was thinking about having a segment on my future solo endeavor of dating advice.
2: Yes.
1: What sort of, hold on. We need to, like, off the dome. What's your dating advice? Like, give us a little preview.
0: Break up, or love each other.
1: Whoa. One or the two? Or,
2: either try or don't.
0: Yeah, either try or
1: do
0: don't.
1: Do or do not.
2: Yeah, basically.
0: Yeah.
1: Okay.
2: See, you could be on the show.
1: I could be on
2: you
1: the show.
2: You have dating advice to give. You're even wearing all green right now, just like him.
1: Wait, just like who?
2: Do or do not. There is no try.
1: Oh, you mean the little Yoda guy. Yeah. Love Star Wars, man.
0: The little Yoda guy.
1: It's been a while.
0: Okay. Well, the next song is a very special request because I just really enjoyed the interaction that came with it. Mm-hmm. Got a call and this individual said... I'll ask this individual if they would like to request a song because it was just they called and there was a little bit of silence. Like, okay, why are you calling? Do you have a song request? And he's like, yeah, anything David Bowie, but not like Let's Dance, something like better. And he said that man who sold the world. I was like, okay, I'll do.

0: so much for that interaction. Yeah. I will carry it with me forever.
1: There was a lot of emphasis. I got it. It was a lot of freaking ravioli.
0: Yeah.
2: Yeah.
0: That exactly.
2: That kind of energy about your favorite lunch food is exactly what we try to bring into the studio every Lunch Food Friday.
1: That man encapsulated like my life mission.
0: And the last person
1: in 2 seconds.
0: The last person who gave us a call about what they ate for lunch had the same brought the same kind of energy about empanadas. Part of me thinks maybe it's the same person. Part of me thinks maybe not.
2: Yeah.
0: Maybe there's just a lot of good people in this world.
1: Yeah.
2: If you're the one who called to tell us about empanadas a long time ago, Seth, thank you. If you're not, whoever you are, if you're listening now, we feel really bad that we didn't ask your name weeks ago when this happened. And we still talk about empanadas guy, and we're very happy that you called us.
0: Also,
1: you made a lasting impact.
0: Before we go on to our next song, I do want to apologize to someone who called in. We cannot play Punks by Freestylers. There are non-radio appropriate words in there.
1: Apologies.
0: Yeah. Please forgive me.
1: We are sorry now. Justin Bieber is like a little preemptive thing. We are kind of sorry now. We weren't before. We are now.
2: We should have announced this misgiving before we played
1: Before
2: we
1: played.
2: Oh, well.
1: Honestly,
2: crazy day in the studio.
1: We got highs and lows in here. Some things are good. Some things are not.
0: All right. Well, this is the man who sold the world. ..
1: Let's hear a little Bowie.
0: Oh, enjoy.
2: Thank you, Seth.

0: excellent news. Seth was the empanada guy.
1: Yeah.
0: So
2: confirmed.
0: Thank you for being my favorite concurrent listener.
1: Yeah, genuinely.
0: Genuinely.
2: We love you.
1: Coolest guy ever. We want to hear more and more about what your new favorite beer cheese is going to be and whatever it is that you're going to eat in future weeks. If we don't say it every single week, we do appreciate and will accept call-ins at any time. We love when people call in. We will, even if we have like a planned set, if you have a request or something you want to listen to, it is always, always open on Lunch Food Interlude.
0: Absolutely.
1: Call in.
0: We are for the people.
1: Absolutely. Mm-hmm.
2: That's what KSUA is, for the people, by the people.
0: Exactly. We got to get a little bit of a move on. Mm-hmm. We've been yapping a little too much.
2: Yeah, we got to pick up the pace here.
0: Okay, who's this request by?
2: What's all right, be?
1: This is a request by my mom.
3: Aww. Yay.
1: My mom. Mommy,
3: love you, mom.
2: We love our moms. Mm-hmm.
0: Shout out, moms.
1: Shout out, moms. Shout out, Mother's Day
2: is... If my mom is listening, W. Absolutely W.
1: I think Mother's Day, it's either this Sunday or like the upcoming Sunday, but Mother's Day is like impending. Ooh, so
2: queen.
1: This goes out to all the moms out there.
2: That's right. That's right.
0: All right. Mm-hmm. What's this? You didn't say what the song was.
1: I know. We're getting there. Remember, we yap too much.
0: It's true.
1: This is Shiny Stockings by Ella Fitzgerald and Count Basie.
2: Ooh, gotta love a hit.
1: Enjoy.

0: I like that outro, the bum bum bum bum bum ba da bum. I forgot what it was called.
1: Is that a PAC? What do we think?
0: Wait, bum bum bum bum.
1: I feel like that's a PAC. I feel like that's a solo right there.
0: Is it?
1: Yeah. Da da da da dun, dun. Solo.
0: Yeah.
1: I feel like that's a PAC.
0: Yeah.
1: There you go.
2: Grades on the music theory final have not been released yet.
1: Yeah, if you're listening, my teacher, that shows that I know a little bit more and you should round up my grade a little bit.
0: Shadow Evelina.
1: Yeah. Oh,
0: she's
1: my gosh.
0: She was a wonderful teacher.
1: Like, one of the best.
0: I will really miss having her as a teacher.
1: Mm.
0: She's wonderful. Shout out. All right.
1: What's our next one? If we got time.
2: Oh, wait. I have something to say before we do. Sit on the edge of your seats. Come on, you guys. Lace up and hit the trail. The Delta Junction Barley Half Marathon is happening July 25th.
0: Yay!
2: Run or walk. Run, don't walk. Run or walk 13.1 miles through scenic Alaska farmland on gravel roads and dirt trails. Sign up now and take on the challenge.
1: Amazing.
2: Mm-hmm. July 25th in Delta Junction.
1: I got to admit, I'm a little bit of a runner. I do like it. I was captain of the cross country team, although that was like 20 people, so it doesn't really mean a whole lot. But
2: in Haines?
1: Yeah, it was a little bit tiny. So, but I love me running. You guys should all get out there and run.
0: Yeah.
1: Ooh. Listeners.
0: Do it.
2: Lace up and hit the trail.
0: What's the next song?
2: The next song is via my lovely friend, Rachel. We were hanging out yesterday. We hadn't seen each other all winter. We've both been recluses, but we finally got back together. And I said, oh, wait, by the way, you should give me a song request because we're going to be on the radio tomorrow taking requests. Mm-hmm, and she provided me with, and this is a lovely name, Hog of the Forsaken.
1: That is a lovely name.
2: It's an incredible name.
1: Gives you a lot to noodle on in the old cranium. That takes a lot. Food for thought, mm-hmm. one could say.
0: Food for thought.
2: And I haven't listened to it, so I don't know what it's going to sound like, but it's by Michael Hurley. And I'm hoping that there's like some sort of a hog motif, maybe like a subtle oink. Okay. You never know.
0: Chew on that thought, sausage, while we cook this up in the mind kitchen for you.
1: Oh!
2: Okay, DJ Rott.
1: Oh.
2: Okay.
1: Rotisserie be cooking with that one.
0: All right, enjoy.
2: Thank you, Rachel.

0: Wow.
1: Wow.
2: It did, in fact, have some like little hog pork-shaped lyrics.
1: Mm-hmm.
2: For those astute,
0: pork-shaped lyrics.
2: For those astute listeners.
1: It said he is the pork of crime.
2: Oh,
0: yeah. Don't know what beautiful. That means, but you know what? I like it.
2: We said food for thought. You're going to have to think on that.
0: Yep.
1: Yeah. Oh, yeah. All right, before we get into our next song, DJ BLT has to leave early, unfortunately.
0: Employed.
1: Yeah, I know.
2: What
1: we're
2: a
1: running
2: shame.
1: Over, and
2: what
1: this
2: a
1: is
2: shame.
1: What fun we are having in the studio today.
0: Oh, joy.
1: Oh, joy. Oh, heavens.
0: Oh, joy.
1: I'm so happy so
2: joy.
1: Many of our listeners yeah. love and care for our show so much.
0: It's true.
1: Thank you, thank you, thank you.
0: Thank you.
1: Yeah, genuinely.
2: In all honesty, we appreciate you, listeners.
0: Thank you.
1: But yeah, so DJ BLT is going to head out, but I'll be right back on next week, same time.
0: DJ Rod's question for DJ BLT is why is DJ BLT talking in third person?
2: Ooh,
0: question mark.
1: Just so because there's three voices, and if you're in your car right now and you don't know any of us, it just gets a little bit confusing.
2: Amaze.
0: My name is DJ Rotisserie, and I will be staying.
2: Oh, my name is DJ Schnitzel, and I will also be staying.
1: All right, my name is DJ BLT, and BLT is out.
0: Bye.
2: See ya.
0: Is that one? Yeah, it was one. There we go. Okay, well,
2: there we go.
0: We got one more request and then our outro.
2: That's right.
0: Shout out Thomas for requesting again. I did get the name right.
2: Heck yeah.
0: Heck yeah. This is Bad Penny Blues by Humphrey Littleton.
2: Thomas,
0: enjoy.
2: We're here for you.
0: We are here for you.
2: Yeah.
0: If you ever need anything, call us at 907-474-KSUA. Yeah. Enjoy.
2: Enjoy.

0: I want to apologize. I can't end with that one. That's the wrong version of the song I was playing. So we're going to fix that.
1: That's all right. That's all right. I got to say about that last song, those cats were cooking.
0: Those cats were cooking.
1: They were wild. I got to say.
0: You got to say.
1: Tommy, we might have to get out on the dance floor and throw a jig on the place. Got it.
0: Yeah. So,
1: I want to invest in the stock market.
0: That was pretty good. I felt like doing some twisting and turning to that.
1: Yeah.
0: We're gonna retry that. Okay. We're gonna just let some of it play.
1: Listeners, you didn't hear anything.
0: You heard nothing.
1: Your ears didn't work, but now they do.
0: They will. Hold on. We'll be back in a second.
1: Oh.

0: 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I'm DJ Rotisserie.
1: I'm DJ Schnitzel.
0: And DJ BLT is gone. You know what isn't gone? Birdland by Maynard Ferguson.
1: That's right.
0: That's right. If you know me, this is the perfect way to end off the school year, to kick off summer. Everyone feels so free right now. I hope your finals are done, everyone.
1: I got to admit, I think if I can use a little bit of Gen Z slang, I think I just witnessed peak. If there was peak, this was it.
0: This was it. I'm so happy we're done. I'm just so optimistic that I'm free from like all the stressors.
1: 4 months. If you're a UAF student listening in, you've got all of May, you've got all of June, you've got all of July, and almost all of August. That's basically 4 months. Go out and do it. I want you to come back with stories of seeing the world. I want you to tell me you climbed Everest. I want you to tell me that you swam down to the Panama Canal and back, baby. Down one side and up the other. Like, I want to see that you sailed across the world. I want to see that you went to space. Like, you got 4 months. Go live, breathe, exercise.
0: Heck yeah. Be out in that sun. We're so hopeful today. But that's all we got for you. Same time, same place next week.
1: Come back.
0: Unfortunately, DJ Schnitzel will be gone.
1: I'm gonna be
0: forever.
1: Out. I gotta take a leave of Fairbanks. My family, actually, if you can believe, does not live in Alaska. I live here, but the second I graduated high school, all of my family moved down south. So
0: wow.
1: I will be spending a little bit of time down south, and then I'll be wandering around the state of Alaska and
0: nice.
1: Kind of spending some time here, a little bit of time there. So
0: the wanderer, the traveler,
1: kind of so.
0: Well, I hope that is wonderful for you. Yes. For me, I'll be here. I will be staying here.
1: I'll come up and say hi if I ever dip back into Fairbanks.
0: All right. Well, I hope everyone has a wonderful rest of their day. And the sun is finally starting to come out a little bit.
1: So I think it hurt our song. It did.
0: It's the power of Birdland.
1: It is.
0: So I'm going to leave you guys with the best part of the song. Thank you so much for listening. And I hope I can see you next week.
1: Let's do it.

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This is Exile in Girlville. I'm DJ Lily. We're going to start off today with some local community announcements. My first PSA is for Forget-Me-Not Books. If you're looking for gently used books and vinyl records, look no further than your local nonprofit bookstore, Forget-Me-Not Books, where proceedings go to support the Literacy Council of Alaska in the teaching of English as a second language classes, high school equivalency diploma tutoring, and so much more, changing lives through literacy. So many great books and so many great records to choose from. So go find something to read and something to spin at 2216 South Cushman. All right, my next PSA is for social media safety. The UAF Police Department has seen an increase in reports regarding scams on social media. We would like to remind the UAF community to use caution regarding who they communicate with on social media and to never send money to people that you meet on social media platforms. Scammers are also now sending digital photos of checks that they are asking people to deposit electronically in their accounts. These checks may be initially accepted by banks before they are found to be invalid. If community members have concerns about messages or requests that they are receiving online, the UAF Police Department is open 24/7 and more than happy to help by answering any questions or concerns. Our goal is to provide everyone a safe and successful UAF experience. All right, we're going to start off today's show with some Slater Kinney, Helium, Paramore, Beyonce, and Jack White, and Crevice.

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I'm DJ Lily. This is Exile in Girlville. We just heard Crevice, Beyonce, Paramore, Helium. Next up, we have Autoclave, Jack O'Jill. I can't, unfortunately, say the actual name of that band, but the song is a cover, actually, of The Cure's Love Song by Jack O'Jill. You could probably find it if you look that up. And then we have the Cranberries up next here on KSUA 91.5 FM from Fairbanks, Alaska.

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I'm DJ Lily. This is Exile in Groveville. We just heard Young Marble Giants, The Cranberries, Autoclave. Next up, we have Zelda Bagkun, Excuse 17, Pylon, and Juliana Hatfield.

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I'm DJ Lily. This has been Exile in Girlville. We just finished off with some Sinead O'Connor, Corinne Bailey Ray, and Juliana Hatfield. Thank you guys so much for listening with me today, and have a good rest of your Friday afternoon listening in here on KSUA 91.5 FM from Fairbanks, Alaska.

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1: This is pretty okay, I guess. 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
1: Huh. 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
4: 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I'm DJ Lily, here to tell you about my two shows here on KSUA. Exile in Girlville is a show where I play femmes in rock on Thursdays from 2 to 4. 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

0: you're here, then you found it. I'm Harvey from the Billers and the Butchers. 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
1: And with that, I'm going to transition into my show. Welcome. This is 91.5 KSUA Fairbanks AK. I'm your host, DJ Gus Gus, here with my show, The Eclectic, on the 4 to 6 p.m. time slot today. This is the last show of the semester until I, make my